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2: 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Sorry about that.

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0: 154 South 200 West 150 South 200 West
1: There's approximately 50 motorcycles and 20 cars blocking the road. Complainant states that they were firing off mop guns. Not sure if they were doing a video. There appears to also be children there as well.
0: 10-4, copy 17.
1: Would you like the unit to back?
0: I'm okay now, thanks.
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0: 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Caller cannot find her son. He's been gone for 7 minutes. She went around the whole block and tore apart her house, but she can't find him. He's going to be 5 years old. He's a white male, blonde hair, brown eyes, 4 feet tall, wearing a tan shirt that says Mama's Little Boy with black pants. His name's going to be Dax Rimmon.
1: Copy 17. Taylor, what's 4, 10, 14?
0: 54.
1: I was advised that they are shooting a music video here. I spoke with the chief about it. I guess they are shooting off, like, Western guns, so just advise me.
0: 10-4. October 28th. Will you show me in the area of the missing juvenile? I'll keep my eye out. Copy, 1830.
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2: 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Date of birth is January 4th, 2021. Approximately 4 feet tall, blonde hair, brown eyes.
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1: 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Charlie 28, will you show me during your search of the home? 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
0: Did this caller advise if you wanted a 21 or not?
1: He did not.
0: Okay, copy Timmy.
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0: 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Got into a verbal argument with parents before this happened. Copy at age 45.
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0: Can you send out a reverse phone call in the immediate area? 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
1: 10-4.
0: Charlie 7, Charlie 30. Good. Will you do me a favor and get a second pair of eyes on the house? Just to make sure that we didn't overlook there. 10-4, I'm trying to call it in, just a minute.

0: Mike 1, Charlie 7, if you want to head that way, through this way, that's fine. Great. Foxhiller, Charlie 7.
1: Charlie 7.
0: Got a hold of Charlie 2, he's calling out Sir Chastillon Station at the LDS Church, 7615 South Highway tonight.
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0: 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Caller is driving to deliver a load. The man tried to merge but hit him. Caller is vehicle's a blue semi, other vehicle's a black Ford passenger car. Everyone is still on scene, other driver is getting upset.
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0: 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For that reverse 911, how much radius would you like on that?
1: Let's do 2 miles. Just everybody check their own property. If any sightings, call in.
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0: You could show me clear of that citizen assist, and if they need me down there, I can head down to Charlie 7 as well.
1: Copy. Charlie 7, Fox Elder. Do you guys need any more help?
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0: caller states her back hurts and probably has whiplash. 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She's speaking to the other party now. He's upset and walking around. She was advised to stop talking to him. Negative airbags. Unknown if the other party's airbags went off. Unknown weapons, drugs, or alcohol.
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0: on
1: 1903. Also, it's Charlie 28, so I get the case for them. Charlie 28, that case is going to be 4202-4202.

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0: Can you pull me a separate canine case, please?
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0: Charlie Charlie, Charlie Charlie Charlie.
1: Charlie 7, do you want to think about getting the Utah Church Dogs organized? Is that something we ought to do?
0: We have our tracking dog on scene already.
1: Copy. I'm about 15 minutes out to give you a hand.
0: Copy, I'll meet you over at the church here shortly. I'm still not my family.
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0: Bountiful Police Department's been notified to check the biological father's residence. They're on their way there now and will notify us if they find anything.
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1: This is Buckley 763. Since looking for reference terminal, I've seen in the area of Manaway on 91 break. All units, Buck Southern, continuing for a reference driver in the area of Manaway. This is a CAD transfer. We have a newer model, gray hatchback swerving. It's an SUV, 28 given of Tango 102 November Romeo. Again, Tango 102 November Romeo, unable to maintain its lane, unable to maintain its speed. It's almost to the county line of Cache and Box Elder. Time to be killing us. Thank you, 13 hours.
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1: Good.
0: Yeah, you can get a Charlie 28, puts your drone up and just does a scan of the area.
1: Yeah, she told us that it's good to do something.

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0: 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I have found little Dax.
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1: Come in, 1931.
0: Oh, I took a look at yourself. I'll be able to.
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0: Charlie 7, was that for Whiskey 1?
1: Affirm, just making sure he heard that we're clear and he can cancel his people.
0: 10-4, let me give him a call.

0: We have a 911 holding at 9500 South, US 89. Can hear shuffling and grunting. They weren't responding to questions. No response to TTY. Number is not in locals. We're unable to get an accurate location. Possibly a TV in the background. Heard someone faintly yelling to drop the weapon. No answer on callback.
1: Charlie 38, copy, I'll be 17.
0: 10-1938, is there a unit to back?
2: What's the D4, I can head that way? How about 8 minutes out?
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0: 7, Charlie 9, is that the airsoft paintball place?
1: It does appear it is pinging at that place, just a little north of it.
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1: Jim 14, this can be west of the stone supply off of 89 over the track. What's 1943?
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1: Negative.
0: Step forward. The laser tag place. We're going to wait for the game to end. There's no kind of emergency at the moment.
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0: 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Caller is having a hard time breathing and speaking. Son is acting aggressive. We're still trying to get further information.

0: 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We are sending medical for possible overdose. Son is angry, possibly took too much medicine. He is on Adderall and other medications.
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0: 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Son is alert and awake. 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He does have medication in his pocket.
1: Yeah.

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1: 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All units, Fox Hill there, 1063, 10 Columbia, for reckless driver, last seen off I-15, mile marker 367, heading northbound break. All units, Fox Hill 2, for reckless driver on I-15, mile marker 367, heading northbound. This is going to be a white lifted truck on 28. Between lanes, still turning, driving in between lanes, possibly 10-5-5. Complete an Israel assignment and still following the 13 in the area. Please advise time of ETL at 2022.

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0: 54, go ahead.
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0: Just confirming, is it for the mom?
1: Yeah. Got her, just want to get her checked out as well.
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0: I
1: 2043.
2: You'll have to go up and around. You won't be able to get past the ambulance.

0: Clearly on I-84, 27 westbound, 27 westbound. There's a group of three motorcycles, two motorcycles turned around driving southbound on the northbound side. Time lapse of 2 minutes, south of the Howell Hills.
1: Careful.

0: 57 Boxell there. One motorcycle stopped and pulled off on the shoulder, having issues. The other two were ahead and turned around, going the wrong way. Caller did not see them. Caller states that they were going about 100 miles an hour before they flipped around.
1: 10-4.

0: 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Hello, Charlie 30.
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2: 36 westbound.
3: You got a bullet bike coming towards eastbound. I couldn't get my radar on, but he's moving pretty quick.
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2: 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I can come down now.

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0: 38 eastbound on local, Sierra 10 Whiskey.
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0: 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I just forwarded you as the victim information. 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
0: Do you want the county advocates or the New Hope advocates?
1: I'll hold them if you would please. It is 14, I'm clear the residence is still on the call.
0: Copy, I 21 seconds.

This is Silver Charlie 15. This is going to be here. Two other riders up here. Hold the same time, wait for it. Over.

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1: will you give me the number for the original complainant on the runway?
0: It's going to be Nicole at 951-473-5900.
1: Once more, please. Yeah, will you give that to me one more time, please?
0: Phone number is 951-473-5900.

0: Charlie 7, we have an alcohol offense that's coming in at 3800 West Arizona Street at the boat launch. It's a white Falcon of Grade 4 Ranger. Group of kids are loading up. They were drinking on their boats. Calling was one of the individuals, and they are under 21. Vehicle is still there. They both have duck boats on trailers. Group of four people, one female and three.
1: Come for you can clear me off this, and I'll start that way.
0: Copy. Would you like a unit to back?
1: If there's someone close.
0: Is there a unit close to back Charlie 7 for alcohol offense at 3800 West Arizona Street at the boat launch?

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1: Affirmative.
0: Taking his direction after I'm done on the stop.
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0: 501, Charlie 7, just 1014, I'm coming from the top of the Louis.
1: Copy.
2: Charlie 7, they are heading towards Brigham on SR 13 now.
0: For if you ATL the vehicles and pass it to Brigham for an ATL, I'll still hit that way. Is there anything left?

0: Oh, yeah, Fox Elder, 1063, attempt to locate for a possible 1055 alcohol offense last seen on Edmund 13, heading towards Brigham Break. All units, Fox Elder, continuing for a possible 1055 alcohol offense heading towards Brigham on Edmund 13. This is going to be a white Dodge and a gray Ford Ranger. It was seen possibly drinking on a boat, possible under the age, one female and three males. There's an area provided to be caught at 2123. Little one box, other 1036.
1: I'll be clearing in route.
0: At 2124. Seven box over 1036.

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0: 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Mm-hmm. 57, Box 36.

0: Clear 501. Could I get the description and direction of travel one more time?
1: It's going to be a white Dodge and a gray Ford Ranger, blasting headed towards Brigham on SR-13.
0: Copy.
1: Alpha 28 on that Dodge is going to be a Hotel 14 Alpha 42, unknown 28 for that Ranger.

0: Boxer 501, where is that 28 returned to?
1: It did not return.
0: Copy. I've been out to Corinne on SR 13, negative contact.
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1: Copy, there's just a single Chevy truck here, white color. I don't think it's associated.

0: It's going to be on I-84, a mile marker 5 eastbound. I-84 5 eastbound. There's going to be a large tire tread in the right lane.
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0: 34,
1: go ahead.
0: Just 10-4, can we have a property damage that came in at 900 West after 30? It occurred in the cleaner's driveway. Someone fired a nail gun at their niece's car and went through the car and hit a child's car seat. Negative injuries. The back windshield is also shattered. They were in the vehicle when it happened. Unknown direction for the suspect vehicle. Time lapse of 5 minutes.
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0: eastbound. 10-4, if you want to run up to that property damage, I can say that's suspicious. I'm coming in stream.
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1: Charlie
0: 30. Gonna be at the 6535 North Bone Spike historical. There's a Gemini, a 14-15-year-old white male with hat, headphones, black jeans, curly hair sitting out front. Unknown 35, alcohol, unknown weapons. Comp is calling in about, just thinks that he needs to be checked on.
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0: I just want to make sure I have the correct. Did they say he was outside of the Golden Pike room?
1: That's what it sounds like. This was a Caddy Cat from Weber.
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0: Foxbear 203, en route from Brigham. Who ran that plate? Is it Ian Holden?
1: 10-4, nothing coming back on that plate out of Georgia.
0: Got it. Boxer 51, we're taking 381.
1: Copy, taking 381 at 117.

0: 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You can show me out with the 381 stuff.
1: 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What's your location?

0: 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Confirming, did you say out of Florida?
1: Yeah.

0: Charlie 34 Box Elder, copy, a vehicle bird just occurred.
1: Charlie 34 11005 North Wallace Lane.
0: Over the last few nights, someone tried to get into college vehicles. Just barely happened again tonight. Truck car alarm went off.
1: Copy.
0: Caller didn't see anyone, but the truck's car alarm went off twice tonight, about 2 minutes ago and then 30 minutes ago. Do you need a unit to back?
1: Mark, 501, I'll head out there with him.
0: Copy at 211.

0: Charlie 32501. What's your point?
1: Just kidding, I understand it's 385.
0: Copy, just a couple of miles behind you.
1: Paper.

0: here is responding on a vehicle for caller went outside and notice of back that was in zip, nothing was stolen. Unknown suspect description. Caller has weapons, but they are locked up. Negative drugs, negative alcohol.
1: Copy.

0: Charlie 34501. But I've gone through this neighborhood. I don't see anything suspicious. You need me up there for anything? Copy. Now you should be good. Copy. Great. Fox 5-1 today.
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0: Did he want us to contact him by 1021, or did he just want us to be left alone?
1: Sounds like he just wanted to get what he wanted to say out and then be left alone.
0: 10-4, I'll be clear.
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1: 111.
0: 371 northbound, the white pickup pulling a gray enclosed trailer, no plates.
1: 10-4.

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611 Black Delta. The only thing it comes back to is Carl Malone, Chrysler Dodge Jeep Ram out of Heber City, showing license plate status. Okay, I give a phone number for the business office.

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0: Just on the right at 376, southbound local Zulu, 593 kilo X-ray.
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0: Charlie 31 for traffic enforcement, 4000 North, 6800 West.
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0: Hey, this driver's good. She's not familiar with the area, so we're just going to follow her out to the freeway.
1: 10-4, yeah, we tried to tell her just to go around the block, but she was not too keen on that.

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1: 111.
0: Yes, that 385 southbound will be on Highway 30 right there. Idaho 02, India, Yankee, Kilo Delta.
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Box Elder 111, Novalis, local Golf 983, Papa Romeo. Negative at 391 northbound. So you're going to be at 1046. This is the one that RP told me about.

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1: 111, go ahead.
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0: 356 southbound, local 6 Charlie 6, Papa Delta.
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0: 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They're 1038.
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1: There is.
0: Come on. One for protective order violation.
1: 31.
0: 5585 West, 12,000 North, Troy Workman is your contact. This came from Weber. He is reporting a PO against somebody, and that individual is now inside his garage. He's supposed to be waiting for officers to be present with him. And they're arguing over whether that's necessary or not. Suspect arrived in a white Dodge Ram 1500 black shell, parked in the back of caller's address now. Subject brought their mutual children with him to be witnesses. That's all we have.
1: Copy that. ILV 17 from Elwood.
0: 10.82.

0: 731. See, your complaint is going to be a Tory workman, as in the other individual is Cameron Workman. Tory is reporting to Weaver Dispatch that he might have a cooperative.
1: Copy that. Oops.

0: October, probably 31.
1: Probably 31, good.
0: Can you run cameras for any protective orders when I just put it on my film?
1: Yes, sir.

0: 31, I did find a temporary protective order that has been served on both individuals at that address. I've attached it to the call as well as sent it to your spokesman.
1: Copy that.

0: Charlie 31 Bucks Heather, apparently they're back on the line with Bieber. What's your ETA?
1: About 2 to 3 minutes out.
0: Copy, thank you.

0: Charlie 31, copy. Five box other 1036.
1: 261.
0: 5 10 21.

0: Okay, Fox 7, 63, attempt to locate a 1015 at vehicle left, seen at mile marker 3484 westbound, again at mile marker 3484 westbound, this will be a black Jeep, 1028 given to Sierra, 415 Alpha Juliet, plant safe the vehicle's tailgating, then we'll go in front of a vehicle and slam on its brakes. It's also speeding, complaining is willing to find, can no longer see the vehicle, time to ETL 1024 hours.
1: Yeah, the positions. Go ahead and clear.
2: Yes, sir. Thank you.

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0: Hello? About Southern Charlie 31. Can I get a case?
1: Our case number is 4217. 4217.
0: Hello?

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1: Could you assign me as primary on this? Clear all units. Show Charlie 31, 10-8, 8-10-7 again.
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1: 111, go ahead.
0: He has auto care en route, and I'll be 1017 to that other one. Will you give me the details, please?
1: Affirm. So they are at 18 westbound. They are in an Audi. It's black in color. They've got their hazard lights on. It's caller, her husband, and her son. The vehicle is only driving 25 miles an hour. They are calling for a 51. They would just like some assistance to get to the next exit and off the freeway.
0: Cancel. I'll start out that way.
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1: 111, go ahead.
0: 7 westbound Idaho, Lima Sierra 4458, Charlie, please.
1: 10-4 at 1229.

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1: Mike 1, go ahead.
0: We'll be southbound Lumberger 7 on Hotel 8. Actually, sorry, it's Hotel 625 Juliet Tango.
1: 10-4 southbound at 1229.

0: Foxtrot Mike 1 Pacific.
1: Holding northbound call marker 7 on California 83156 Hotel 4.
0: At 1242.

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0: We'll be northbound, Monitor 7. Zulu 493, Lima Alpha.
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1: 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At 1350. Charlie, 28 bucks, other 1036. 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

Charlie 28, I think, at 1021 South 480 South Center Street. That's his phone.

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0: 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Alpha 641 Juliet Delta, I think.
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0: Flatbush.
1: Will be southbound Mumberger 7 on a dark blue SUV. 28 is obstructed.
0: 10-4.

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0: 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This is actually an 87. It's been marked. We'll have the road open. Can it?
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1: Go ahead.
0: Got the I-15 southbound off ramp system, 15 north on Victor 779 Whiskey Lima. The black Dodge, get around.
1: Black Dodge Caravan, 1512.

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1: 1 Alpha 62, go ahead.
0: It's going to be a double last name. The first one is Martinez, normal spelling. Second last name is Fernandez, Hotel Echo Romeo, November Alpha, November, Delta Echo Zulu. First name is Juliet Oscar Romeo, Golf Echo. 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
1: 57.
0: 84 westbound at 36 from local hotel 801, hotel.
1: 15, 55.

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0: Box other, this is the phone, I'll be 10-6 on myself.
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0: I'll be returning to the address, starting same as beginning. Sorry, starting is same as ending.
1: 10-4, I understood. Box number 1036.
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1: 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Excuse me, that's how I got clear.
0: Everyone else is 62. Do I have the left?
1: 50 pound yard number.
0: Step four, let me find that for you.

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0: Good morning, thank you.

0: Likewise, Auxilder.
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0: Did any of this call have to do with the dog locked in the vehicle?
1: Negative.
0: 2-4-6. Do you have a lockout kit?
1: Hey, from.
0: Yeah, for.
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1: MC4.
0: Hey, are you able to 25 me over here today? I'm just about to turn off the public symbol.
1: Yeah, I'll be 17.
0: Stand for me.

0: Paso, me suena. N24, I'll be 17 to go save the doggy.
1: Copy. And the first party caller just called in. She's in a black Pacifica. Parked. Going to be a Whitney Larson. She's on the right side, and she comes to the Poppy Fields on the Brigham side. She couldn't tell me her directions. The dog is going to be left.
0: 10-4, you can show me 23.

0: for the county unit, 1036.
1: Charlie 23 and Charlie 31
0: and 10-4, thank you. We did have, it looks like, a county unit south there, emergency bus, but it doesn't have a name on the identifier. If there's any in on for you.
1: Boston, 10-4,
0: thank you. We have discovered the culprit that owes me coffee.

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0: Can you show me out at the Willard Bay Park administrative offices in reference to this?

0: Oxover 1063, that's located on a reckless driver approaching 1100 south northbound from the port. Callers reporting a black Dodge Ram truck with Idaho plates weaving back and forth, almost hit caller. We're still asking further. If there's unit area, please advise Oxover 1726.
1: Clear 501, I'm up in Tremont, so I can look for it.

0: Just for an update on that, 1059 driver, caller took the exit 1100 south, suspect vehicle to continue that 15 northbound, no longer has visual.
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0: Fox 351, I'll be clear by right close now, 215.

Fox Elder, Charlie Fox. Charlie 28. Oh, Joe, Charlie 10, 10-42. 10-4.

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0: Go ahead.
1: 369 south, sorry, 370 southbound. On a semi truck, just pulling a Mayflower trailer. Plate 10 Bravo 514. Unknown state.
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0: Copy. All units, Fox Letter 63, attempt to locate for reckless driver last seen taken at 376 northbound exit break. All units, Fox Letter 63, for reckless driver just took 376 northbound exit. Black Dodge truck on the 28, possibly 1055. Everyone keeps dodging her and she almost hit complainant. Complainant is blowing the sign. No longer following the 30 in the area. Please advise, have a retail at 5257.

0: Ross Shelter, Charlie 28, 1042. Have a good night. Charlie 28, Hughes on 8, Charlie.
1: Box Hill and Charlie 24, thank you.